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0: Yes.
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1: Tulisakuwa

0: Girl, where have you been? I'm trying to get a hold of you.
1: 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There's this guy. He of my phone calls. I don't know what to do.
0: What? Who is...
1: I'm not okay.

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1: You're not alone in feeling that way.
0: So what can you do about it?
1: Success deserves to be celebrated. Would you like me to throw you a party? Done. Invites all sent.

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Pale ku Place de l'Independence tunakutakia amani na baraka. Ah, tunawapenda sana Chiza Mubalama Paizege, Feregola katika masikio yako iweze pia kukufurahisha wewe na jamaa yako yote. Amore lizware ifurahishe Arsene Mushagalusa pale Burale.

0: 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I'm trying to get a hold of you.
1: Girl, I'm not okay. There's this guy. He's driving me crazy.
0: 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Crazy how?
1: 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I don't know what to do.
0: 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Who is this?
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0: Our next song is Sia's Cheap Thrills. Have you heard the song?
1: Yes, I have.
0: And what do you think?
1: I think it's got a good beat and you can dance to it.
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